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1: Come here, baby. You know you drive me up a wall, the way you make good for all the nasty tricks you pull. Seems like we're making up more than we're making love. And it always seems you got something on your mind other than me. Girl, you got to change your crazy ways. You hear me?

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1: We are no longer just a station. We're a movement of sound, of hope, of new beginnings. 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

0: Time to go!
1: Angel,
2: he's all like purple. Oh,
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2: You need to get in that later, or?
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2: Father,
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3: dude,
2: to confess. Jeez.
3: About to make a sin in here, dude.
4: Father, I have a confession.

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1: Right there. Put that safe, dude. I mean, that's important.
0: Did you hear about the case of the Cubana?

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1: clingy.
0: Know how you put up.
1: Lots of trauma. Lots of
0: very
1: trauma.
0: Insecure.
1: Very insecure. Very insecure.
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If you're not capable to handle agree to disagree, hey mama, datang jauh dari West Java. 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
0: Yuk, otak chord bebas. So, two chord. 1, 2, 3, 4. Thanks for watching NBS Radio. This is Goody 2.0 featuring Van Godik. 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

I've heard people say that too much of anything is not good for you, baby. 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